0: Central 327.
1: Go ahead.
0: In service. 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

0: Central Desk has units paramedic was being paged to a sick alpha call on Wilson Mountain Road.
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0: 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I'm en route from Main 31.
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1: Alpha Charlie 4 Delta Hotel 52 AC 4 DH. Race left.
2: Potential DSL units have a Volvo for possible intoxicated driver. Vehicle left Cracker Barrel. Time lapse has been sometime within the past hour. It's going to be a black hydrogen mall white male, possibly intoxicated.
0: Dean are out.
3: Dean are out.

0: where he was flying.
1: Ladder 3 responding, Medic 217, seizures Bravo 13, seeing Count Mallard Drive. But a 19-year-old male having a seizure. He's had more than one in a row. Subject is an epileptic. 13-10, Count Mallard Drive.
0: Central from Engine 6, do you have a call for us?
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0: 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We're evacuating the smoke at this time.
1: 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Steve, can you copy?
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0: Alabama tag, Alpha Zero, Bravo 4, Echo X-ray 2, repeating AOB4EX2, display lane black, Nissan Road, occupied one time in a parking lot of tankers, please. 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
0: 7 Lake Drive, approximately Wilson Mountain Road, had a 911 open line. Heard rustling in the background, then a person just sounds suspicious. 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

0: 15, engine 1, open abdominal pain, Charlie, 408 8th Avenue Northwest, 41-year-old female, plenty of stomach pain. Also driving, there's some screaming going on in the background. We're sending PD as well.
1: This is Tower 4, take that call. Engine 1, GPS.
0: Copy, Tower 4, take the call.

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1: 224 complete, 16.1.
2: T24, I copy you. You arrived, 218's en route with Tower 4 of Nominal Payne Charlie, 488th Avenue Northwest. Have a 41-year-old female complaining of stomach pain. She's responding normally. They're driving, there's some screaming in the background. Caller states it's just children, there's nothing going on. I do have PD dropped on it just in case. 408 8th Avenue Northwest.

0: 谢谢主任，请尊重。G17, we're going to be transporting code 1 to Decatur, Maine, starting the barrel.
1: Transporting code 1 to Decatur, Maine, again, sir.

0: Galva, we were at Rogues Ferry Park, have a 2-year-old that was hit in the nose and bleeding.
1: Hey, Command Central.
0: Hey, Command.
1: You can cancel PD.

0: 212 Central. 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
1: Yeah, well.

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1: It's a language line caller. They spoke Arabic. They were very hard to communicate with.
0: 10-4, thank you.

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0: 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We're going to be clear. 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

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Involvement in sugar is high. He is not behaving normally at this time. 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
0: Status is not licensed to Richard Majestic. Showing possible warrants out of Madison, another out of state. Semi long confirmed.
1: Is anything extra notable?
0: 10-4 to Madison. He is. I'm confirming at this time. Just FAA traffic fence.

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1: Transport starting zero.
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0: Campbell. Thanks for 28 combination. Madison City has their warrants in hand. They have Isaac and Nate at Blueville. Yeah. Blueville. Yeah.

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0: Stand 4.

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0: 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He does have a leg injury. TAC 10 assigned if needed, 743, Rock Spring Road.
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1: At the X.
0: Over one central be on things. So, man, if you could let lost us.
1: I really say don't think.
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0: Copy, en route, 2205, Duncan Speed Drive, southwest, for a 77-year-old male who's fallen. 212.
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3: 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Also point units, we've got air evac 177 from Athens. 22-minute ETA pending a weather check. Do y'all want to set it down there or a different LZ?
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1: Go ahead.
0: Yes, all you include is things. 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
1: Great, Dave. Thank you all. 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

0: スタートです。
1: And just realize we've on our watch this time, they say that she dropped a cigarette in the bed and set the bed and herself on fire. We may need assistance on setting up a landing zone at 31 and Bulls Bridge if Barry Back accepts.
0: Cancel.
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0: Central State, because you're out for Fall Delta, 31 Timberback Lane, responding for an 81-year-old female that has fallen and not alert.
1: Northern Timbercap Lane.
0: Hello.

0: Medic 228, emergency transport going from Hartzell ER bed 2 to Vanderbilt B, ER to ER. Been requesting an ACLS truck, Hartzell ER bed 2.
1: Central.
0: Good.
1: And on that Hartzell call for the moment, 204 is going to PX the facility, and we'll get back with you.
0: Received.
2: What's the dispatch?

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1: Please page Oak Ridge for assistance with this call.
0: Pete, you got low modulation.
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0: Perfect. Reverse line limit 223 for fall delta 31 Timber Gap Lane, 81-year-old female that's fallen. She does have a head injury and is not alert at this time. TAC 10 is fine if needed, 31 Timber Gap Lane.

0: Central Oak Ridge, Major General Parade, Burn Charlie, 23 Seabrook Heritage Private Drive. If you're going to be responding for a 68-year-old female that has caught the bed on fire and return has caught herself on fire, we have Splint on scene requesting you guys be en route for assistance.
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0: Engine 4.
1: Engine 4 is going to be en route to see this plane. I'll talk to him on VX. I've got 3 on board.
0: First thing, thank you, sir.
2: No fear, South East Lessex. I have a bunch of.
0: First thing. The Flint, Oak Ridge, and Mud Tavern Engine 4. Airyback has accepted at this time with a 2-0 minute ETA. We've got hard pulling route to set up traffic control at 31 in Bold Bridge.
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0: Perfect.

0: 1, go ahead.
1: Yes, just seeing where you're getting the scene or the LV.
0: Go ahead and cut up the LV. We've got enough members here.
1: Jim, for it sounded like you said go to the LV and set that up, if I heard correct.
0: Oak Ridge
1: up. Oak Ridge 5, Oak Ridge 1, do you need assistance?
2: Jim 4, I'll pick you up if you're ready.

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0: Emergency. Ambulance crew. Go ahead and have the helicopter land at Decatur Morgan.
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0: 1051, that's 54, and y'all can cancel. You're a lot of good patients now. I appreciate you.
1: And 10-4, sir. Oak Ridge, 1 to Central, we clear the call.
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0: 58, Jenny Lee Road, Riverton. 18-year-old is trying to leave the residence. 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

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Picture Tower 4, Engine 5, respond to business fire alarm, Wheeler States, 134 McIntyre Lane, Building D-Delta.

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0: 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Respond on 8. Unknown person down Bravo 89 to 82, January.
1: Order.
0: Four is an out. It's an audible fire alarm called in by a resident at that location. We've also gotten a call from the alarm company as well, indicating general commercial fire. Building D Delta, Wheeler State, Pack 1 is on.

0: 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It's going to be a medical alarm calling about the alarm company. 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
1: Two twenty,

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0: 就已经是
1: 就已经可以
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1: 241.
0: Yeah, 11-5-2, Charlie, 09, Alpha 1, Parker Red, Bird Red. World correction, be Captain Eichelberg.
1: Civil.
2: That's what we're transporting.

0: Central Possible, making offer transfer to Harley, the neighborhood, 200 Terrace Lane, room 215. First one over an 88-year-old female, shortness of breath, wheezing, and elevated heart rate.
1: Shortness of breath, wheezing, O2 sats down, heart rate's elevated.
2: Perfect.
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0: 58 business person, residential one. 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
1: Good for it.

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0: Horizontal.
1: Okay.
0: Put 11 on that last one.
1: 10-4. Central Medic 211, being referred to receive room 39 for a patient going to a residence at Elmont.
2: 10-4, we copy.
1: 10-4.
0: Central. Page out. 601.
1: Was this Medic 223?
0: Yes, Herbert.
1: Or do they normally get 601, or do they take care of that inner facility?
0: Facility request.
1: 10-4.
3: Code 1.

0: May 2/24, responding to seizure Delta, 68 Dry Creek Cove Road, 58-year-old male having a seizure.
1: May 2/24,
0: say.
2: Central 18, agent out for a seizure Delta 68 Dry Creek Cove Road, responding for a 58-year-old male that's having a seizure.

92-24. 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Come in the front door.

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0: 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Okay, road. 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
1: Please.
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0: 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They've got a question reference to that patient.
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0: Yeah.
2: Sierra 21.
0: Sierra 21.
2: I'm clear. En route 48.
0: Yeah, well.
1: Sierra 21, you can cancel.
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Ciao, Greso. Zachary L. Green of Clinton, join a call for one. 9-0 out of Winston County, just FDA traffic offenses, also showing registered sex offender.

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0: No, 48.
1: Yes, 48.
0: No, it seems fairly clear.
1: Yeah,

0: I make contact with him.
1: Stretcher is clear. We are finally in service.
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0: 8218, be not 2 o'clock, leaving the ER room 4 for a patient going to Decatur General ER 14, have cardiac monitor pulse ox ready now.
1: Three, two, two.
0: 218, receive.

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1: Copy 4 and round. It's indicating general commercial fire zone 5, building D Delta at Wheeler Estates. I did advise the alarm company we would need a key holder en route again. I'm standing by for that.
0: Excellent.

0: 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Malfunction one, four vote.
1: Citrusy.
0: One,
1: Tivel.

0: Citra Engine 7, Rescue 1, Battalion 2, QRV 203, Medic 218, respond on a traffic incident Delta 907 Woodruff Road Southwest. It'll be a vehicle versus pedestrian in a driveway.
1: Reassign that to the next unit. The next EMS unit. And for next closest.
0: Send your mate to 12.
1: 12 received.
0: 2-12.

Jesus, and I'll show you route type 4 is a sign, 907 Woodruff Road, Southwest. It's going to be in the driveway of this residence. Subject fell out of his vehicle and got run over briefly, was trapped between two vehicles. He's no longer trapped. The car doesn't know the extent of injury. He is completely awake. 907 Woodruff Road, Southwest. We are calling air evac at this time.

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0: 1040 Mountain View, reckon with East Farm, 1 Bravo, advised Mel's been stalking her, showed up to the residence via the entity apartments in a black Jeep truck with a red and white symbol. 1040 Mountain View, Red Apartment, 1 Bravo. Yeah. 2. C3, callers now advising that they're not advising that they left southbound approximately 20 minutes ago. That's a plan, so good.

0: 3:30 Central.
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0: I'm in the area. What was the apartment number again?
1: 1 Bravo.
0: 1B, copy.

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0: Receive.
2: Yes, 3-9 on duty. East.

Engine 2, Engine 1, respond to the fire alarm to Carrier Utilities Warehouse, 105 10th Avenue, Northeast, indicating East break room fire alarm.

0: 62 Harold Drive, raised out by the tavern as well. Where it's an 8-year-old male that slid out of a recliner. Dispatch dispatched.
1: Central Mud Tavern, agent out for lift assist.
0: It will drive via an 80-year-old male that slid out of his recliner.
2: Lift tavern 6 in route.

0: One and route.
1: Copy, 2 responding, 1 and route. 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

0: 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I've had negative contact northbound and southbound. Can you clear it?
1: Temple. Hartsville 230. She's stepping out.
2: Temple.
1: 230, if you have traffic, you'll have to be exiting. 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

0: people. Since it's who's there, she holds her in wrath. I think everybody's sick on things.
1: My 736 on thing.
2: No proper passcode.
0: But somebody is at the facility.
2: That's what the alarm company just told us.

0: agency.
1: Sure.
0: I just spoke to one of the key holders. He's saying that nobody is there, but they do have a foreman that's in or out with the ETA of probably about 15 minutes. He thinks that the alarm company probably spoke to a dispatch that's not on that site.
1: Careful. Whatever, 6 on scene.
2: 6 on scene.

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0: Oh, Fabio, so. Five two Alpha Mike Papa Echo One. 52 AMPE 1 on the server on the Santa Fe. Highway 55 in front of the marathon.
1: Come on.

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1: Central, will you sign that to 223?
0: Roommate 223. 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

0: six roommate, 623. I'd say that you're around this time. He's a 75-year-old male. There's an issue with his ostomy. He's in severe pain. He is responding normally and breathing normally.
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1: Go ahead.
0: 655 Hudson Road. Disregard, it's going to be... No, correction. 655 Hudson Road, 655 Hudson Road. It's an abandoned residence with multiple Hispanic male subjects outside of a box truck. I don't know if they're supposed to be there or not. 655.
1: Okay.

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Need your route for a transfer, Charlie. 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Two 11 received.

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0: Two of four central, been route also.
1: Four central.

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1: Tickler. You're doing back in service.

Hey, are you supervising or NASOing? Hey, can you hear me? Hello? Hello? Weird. Can you hear me? What in the world? This is weird. What?

Central Eastside Unit, 30 Copy Reckless Arbola. Highway 67 South and Cherokee Road, there's a black Mitsubishi Mirage, Illinois tag 284498, driving all over the roadway and almost hit multiple vehicles head on, heading northbound on 67. Nothing further, Central Clear.

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0: 2406 Bello for RTA. Okay, well, westbound from Austin High School on Lotus Road, showing two nines with your department, the white pickup truck, tag of Alpha 10 Tango Yankee 8. That comes back to a Holland subject to 2011 Dodge Ram White, address of Providence. How much has been just now? Westbound on Lotus from Austin High.
1: 10-4.
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0: His schedule is not in the house of the jail. We can meet them at 8 and 8.
1: There, I'll show you now.
0: Copy.
1: Just confirming 8th Street, Southeast, 8th Avenue, Southeast.

0: 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Show me a follow up at Hartville Villas, 907 Lane Road.
1: Cable. 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
1: 5-3.
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0: Parcel 230, Rick.
1: Go ahead.
0: Yeah, well, it's going to be a T-bone accident at 31 and Ant's 4. I'm still getting further.
1: Have I been Route 3?
0: Yeah, boy.
2: And I'm Ant's 4, and we have been right until he arrives.
0: 29, T-4.
1: 234, I'm in route.

0: 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See your 20 vehicles, huh? Sierra 20.
1: Sierra 20, go ahead.
0: No tag on a red crossword. 200. 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

0: we do have one, several still in the vehicle.
1: Do I have a lot of ground noise repeat? Ever. Central 2-223, need a route for a wreck, Bravo, 31 Southwest and Nance Ford Road.
0: 229, we have one still in the vehicle. She's 10-4. She just had hip replacement. It's on the side of the impact, and the door's wedged shut, so she can't get out.
1: 10-4, she's entrapped. Confirming.
0: She's still inside the vehicle, non-entrapped.
1: 102 status.
2: Hello.
1: 10-4.

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1: Last unit, repeat your traffic. I'm sorry, I'm still on 911.
0: One oh two.
1: 10-4 confidential.

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1: Go ahead.
0: Okay, we're coming back to Monique. 2:30, 10:04, 105. It's Monique Nays out of Madison. Status is current Delta hardship license. Showing possible 2-9s out of. Madison PD for failure to appear. Stand by.
2: Well, I made it before.
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To a 2-year-old male who is alone. Suicide ideations. PD is not dispatched at the time, but they will be around shortly.

0: potential to engine 5, medic 218, need units to route for a stroke, Charlie, Westminster, assisted living room 221.
1: Meeting back through.
0: Give me just a
1: text down.
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0: 10-4, I need a rotation.
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0: Basic 219, you can show us complete off of this one and put us on the return. Can you also send us lift assist again?
1: Temple.
2: Yeah. Cars is off on route for year two.
3: Two thirty-four. We're gonna need this road.
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0: Second unit responding. The nation of the second patient at this time.
1: Temple.

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0: 10-4. 14-5, 7th Street, Southeast. For a price of 5-0, Mr. Trevor. There's a black SUV off the mail. All works out. Intact. Thank you for the paper.

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1: 215, go ahead.
2: 215, yeah. Come please.
1: Could you repeat that? Two 15, 203, didn't copy yet.
0: Point confidential.
3: 0-4.
0: Jeffrey, Grand Staff of Hartville, he's current showing a misdemeanor out of Gardendale Police Department, negative extradition.
3: 0-4.
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1: Returns to a 2013 Gray Chevy Traverse, expiration 4 of 26 to a J. Fagan of Florence.
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1: Returns to a 2013 gray Chevy Traverse, expiration 4 of 26, to a J. Fagan of Florence. Is this?
0: 10-4.
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0: J-Ward, 239 residential alarm prior.
1: Yeah.
0: Central Dispatch Committee 214, Eugene Route for advance send Alpha W and 7th Street Southeast. 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
0: 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All Hartsville units are clear.
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0: Negative, just the information that's in the call, the lock box.

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0: Mm-hmm.

0: 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No constant breathing. His liver levels are...
1: Year-old male complaining of stomach pain, so he's got liver pain as well and dizzy.

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0: essence of the basic 219 union route, medical transport, Cater General, room 434, going to West, new equipment.
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0: You can show me clear from this AD. I'll be en route to 408 Georgia Street.
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1: Excuse me, in the area of 1415 Main Street East, caller advised there was a lot of garbage in the roadway on the westbound side. Requesting someone to check it out. 1415 Main Street East.
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0: I was unable to make contact at 408 Georgia Street. 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
1: 225 receiving route. 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

0: 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These units en route to Ross, dressed for less. 1241 Point Mallard Parkway for a sick person, Charlie. Plant.
1: Go ahead.
0: 3054 Highway 67 South. The caller was driving a lawnmower, hit a rock, which hit a pole. The vehicle has left, but the caller still requested to speak to someone. 3054 Highway 67 South. This is for Medic 223, need you en route for a seizures Delta, 2003, Glenwood Drive, Southwest.
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0: Be very, if you can copy, I need a CR, please. 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
1: K30, Tampa Warrior, case number is going to be 594-594.
0: Yeah, well.

Sierra 20, the Delta 47. Still in the back left corner. Damn.

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I should go to the tire mate. That one is probably. 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

0: 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Two, eight, Alpha, Delta, Papa, November, Whiskey.
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0: Yeah, you're just attached. Also have a driver's license.
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0: Thursday. Okay, we're both occurring. My wife on a Carter. On the second one, on the first.
1: Two 29 warning issue.
0: Okay.

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Black Nissan Altima 4 in the post office, off 55.

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2: Oh, yeah, square.

Side unit, ferry copy, possible intoxicated driver bullet. Parker. Evan, heading northbound, a gray Honda Civic, tag given is 25, Charlie 1, Papa, Papa 2, female driver. Intoxicated. Northbound again, 57, nothing further, central clear.

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Engine route, front phone, okay now. So, 2616, Highway 31 South. Need a stay launch, room 314. 23-year-old male, conscious and breathing.

for basic 219. 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
2: Two nine two nine route.
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to Ebenezer, and he's around for fire department assist at 683 Holmes Creek Road. Caller's requesting the fire department's assistance for their two-year-old nephew locked himself inside the residence. Not in distress. 683 Holmes Creek Road.

Bee County Rescue Squad. Need to run for a water rescue. No injury. In the area of mile marker 309 on the river. Showing me just west of the... Just west of the I-65 bridge. Everybody that's going to be a green wakeboard boat. 23 foot. There's approximately 6 people on board.

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0: in Mark 24, they're going to be close to Point Mallard, where it forks off before you get to the interstate. If you're going east, it's going to be near Mile Marker 3 on that.
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1: Central C. Thank you for your assistance.

0: Cessna Medic 11. Median route for unconscious Delta 496 Third Springs Road Southwest. 77-year-old male, not conscious, breathing.
1: Flight received. Station man is out.
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1: Where's the road?

0: 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We're at the hospital. 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
1: Just a minute, can we?
0: That you're in the hospital.
1: Figure out from unconscious Delta, 496, Prairie Spring Road, Southwest. A 77-year-old male, not conscious, breathing.
2: 218 route.
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0: Patriot West.
1: 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I'm trying to do paperwork.
0: Here's 17, y'all go west.

0: 105 Travis Scott. Zero Delta, Papa Papa November Tango. AOD PPMT on a white Nissan Maxima. I'll be at in front of the address 2208 Highway 31.
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1: 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He is in severe pain. 36.
0: Patient is conscious, but not alert.
2: Ten four.
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0: 312, thank you. You can drop us on that one coming from Parkway.
1: That's copy, thank you.
2: Hartsel 229, traffic stop. LM tag Alpha 2, Robert, Mike, Robert, Nova, A2RMRNB, 31,000.
1: 10-1.

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0: Is he going to cancel?
1: Copy.
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1: Well, you know...
0: 64.

0: back on a 2016 Dodge, white in color, no one since current year. I will then have a respect to Trayvon Willingham out of Huntsman, suspended 4.26. Reasons for suspension are not given, but it does show canines out of Weaver Police Department for DUI.
1: It's not extraditable, correct?
0: It's

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1: Your patient.
0: Central Medic.

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1: 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Citation issue clear.
0: 10-4, 229 status.
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0: 10-4. Delta 45, RSA.
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0: 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I'll tag on a Honda Cross Tour, Highway 31 is also.
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0: Alpha Tag, Alpha Zero Bravo Delta Yankee Bravo A Zero B D Y B. Highway 31 at Lowe's.

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Central Medic 217, need to go out for a transfer to Charlie, 2326 Morgan Avenue Southwest, in the parking lot, 57-year-old female, not conscious, breathing, lethargic, Fletcher's 358, she's stuck in a van. See?

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0: 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To the Alpha Hotel Yankee 53, B-54 Heifer.
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0: 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I'll be at the Sprint Horn on 67.
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1: 10-4.

0: 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We are going to need help with assist. Can you have fire department code 3 to us?
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1: Central copy. Delta 49, your deal returns to a Daniel Bing of Lacey, he's current negative.
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0: Terrible.

0: guys around information over copies the cell phone tower but buzzing the generators on fire. 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I'm sorry, Bird Road, Tuffy. Stage 4 around.
1: Stage 3 around.
0: Stage 3 around.
2: Okay. May all highway 31 off 31.
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3: SO unit. Do I have a unit anywhere near the 401 in Somerville? I've got a criminal trespass. X-ray 201 has an extended ETA. Requesting the help one of you can be around.

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1: 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Hello.
0: Can you put us on 942?
1: That's fine. And Steel Jones, subject out of Hartsville Current Delta, no ones.
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0: 232. Yeah, Nance 431. 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Advise in just a moment.
1: Seven. Charlie 1, Delta Mike 3. I'm going to be at Pool Road and Network.

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0: Tivor, your OLN comes back registered to a Lincoln Bryant at Hartsville Fastest Current Delta Victor. No one?
1: Yes.
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0: Chief Man.
3: Can't help but say, Tag's going to be Delta Victor 37249, DV 37249, Highway 31. Stand by the final order. It's going to be out of Tennessee. We're going to be pulling into the parking lot of Little Caesars.
0: Civil.

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2: Here to Fall Room, is this road?
0: There's nothing showing at this time, I'll advise.
2: Yeah.
1: Copy, that is on scene.

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Need units around for Uncocked is Delta 354 Daniel Chapel Road. 56-year-old male passed out.

0: One of our lips up.
1: One of us.
0: So is he canceled?
2: Oh. At 320... Sorry, 319.
1: Table. 329 status.
3: Table.
1: Table. 105, confidential. Tip warrior, your subject shown suspended, also showing two nines for resisting arrest, assault on an officer. Be advised, it's going to be out of Pleasant Grove Police Department.
4: Central to Eva, second page, Bethel Gumpon, first page, deviant around front unconscious Delta, 354 Daniel Chapel Road, 56-year-old male has passed out.

All right, copy. Regular server rule. I-65 northbound at the 318. There's a silver Chevy Tahoe. Tag ends in 06650. Passing people on the shoulder, and at one point it pulled over. Subject got out and urinated, and then started passing people on the shoulder again. I-65 northbound at 318. Passing further, central clear.

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1: One is going to be a Kiana Ankrum out of Birmingham, Texas. And back to an Aaliyah Jordan out of Huntsville, current Delta, no ones.
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Units around for an unconscious Delta in Hebrews coverage area. 354 Daniel Chapel Road, 56-year-old male, passed out, possibly TOH on board.

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0: 52 Charlie Zero Alpha Yankee Bravo, Mansport at the Marathon.
1: J4.

Union Hill Road, a white sedan, tag 47 Alpha with the X-ray 2 November all over the roadway, southbound 231 Union Hill. Nothing further, sir.

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0: Cardinal 230, Rick. Excuse me, the Chevron, I-65, 1803 Main Street East. Two vehicles happened in the roadway. It's a Toyota RAV4 Silver and a GMC Yukon Blue. Pulled into the parking lot at the Chevron, no injuries.
1: Now.
0: That's fine.

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0: Proceed.
1: Okay. 2-8, D-Central. All right, Hank, go ahead. Mark Leonard.

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0: 10-4, Sierra 20, you copy?
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0: 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A 78-year-old male, conscious and breathing, found in the backyard. 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

0: 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My father's Jeep is on fire. It's next to the house. It was not in motion. It's sitting in the driveway.
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Jeep caught fire in the driveway. It was not in motion. It's about 5 feet from the residence.

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1: Either drive off tag on a Silverado. They on Highway 31 in front of Hartline on McClintock.

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2: So your VIN comes back to 2018 Chevrolet Silverado, no color given to a Steven subject out of Itala. 9 of 25 expiration NSR. Your first one is a Kimberly Lewis out of Devil Springs, current Delta No Ones. Second is a Kenneth Walton out of Fogel, current Delta No Ones.
0: Good morning.

0: Okay.
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0: 64. Paul Kennedy is clear.
1: 10-4.

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1: 228, Central, go ahead and put that on us.
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1: Approach speed, runway 16 has oxygen.
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0: 54-7. 10-4, will you can repeat the very first digit of the tag?
1: Six.
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0: 这个故事
1: 这会儿
0: before the call basically 12 on, that's going to have to be another less unit. 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
1: That's probably

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1: Two eight,

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0: 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There's no accident.
1: Repeat.
0: Okay, well.

0: Angel 2 Battalion 1 status.
1: Central, we're 10-4. We pulled the ED vehicle away from the house. We're putting hose on now. We should be clearing up toward it.
0: Central, copy.

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0: Command is going to be terminated. 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
1: There's a copy.

is related to Saudi 1, 11, Army 203, Cardiac Echo, 802 Wilson Street Northwest, 35-year-old males, overdose, not breathing.

0: combat unit responding. It's a 35-year-old male. Spies that he's overdosed, trying to get CPR started at this time. He responded with QRV 203, medic 211. I'll get you a location of where the patient is. 802 Wilson Street, Northwest, tax 4 if needed.
1: Hey, guys, you're on fire net.
0: I'm aware. Thank you.
2: Yeah, the Morgan County Rescue Squad.
0: That's it for that's advising where they where they're at. Advise that he did take that one.
1: 10-4. We're about to be on scene. Just go ahead and put us on scene. Next engine coming. It's going to be at the Morgan County Rescue Squad. Both off.
3: You're trying to intercede.
0: Central copy. Engine also going to say, we do have PD in route also to assist.

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1: Tally, 1 copy, Alaska.
2: Next digit company. 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
0: Good one, Cal Gas team.

0: patients real quick. Patients awake.
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0: Yes, yeah.

0: devastated and was stumbling Point Mile Parkway, I-65. What was that?
1: Yeah.

0: 3 Tower Central. 21. That negative contact for 323 is falling, clear it.
1: 10-4.

0: Threshold 321, 323 is... A white female wearing purple shirt and jeans is intoxicated and yelling at employees. Last seen walking across the parking lot towards Crystals, 3305 Point Mile Parkway.
1: 10-4.

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2: Six is running.
1: Engine 6, copy and we're out again. It's going to be at the call. 76th Avenue. Please.
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0: Really?
1: 323 Central. Name, okay. Name and date of birth.
2: 323, go ahead.
1: Sandra Payne, February 19th, 1968.
2: 10-4.
1: Hawaii.
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0: Status current, Quad Delta, restriction correct ones as Sandra Payne out of Decatur. They're in negative.
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0: No, 64.
3: I 2, Charlie 2, 1-2 Whiskey. That'll be at Dollar General. 36, next to Cowboys.

0: current to Brian Gorey of Hartsell. He's showing non-extraditable warrants out of Richmond, Georgia.
1: Okay.

0: Delta 64, confidential.
1: Go ahead.
0: Alright, class Delta 1 says, Admiral Richard Nelms out of BK, showing Mr. Mears out of Park. Status revoked 3-2002 for DUI and driving while suspended. Class ID only. John Beasley at the Dan Air negative.
1: Stand 4. Stand 4 is the one, though.
0: Stand 4.

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1: 10-4.
0: Can I see the case number as well, please? Just attach this female subject. She's moving on the scene, Tennessee.
1: 10-4.

0: engine 1 minute 215, Falls Bravo, 106 8th Avenue Northwest. Going to be a 5-year-old that fell off of his bike.
1: Two 15,
0: copy your room.

0: We're working with ICE.
1: Okay. C-17, copy and route. Go ahead.
2: Yeah, 4110, Highway 231. I call requesting a PX. If you refer to notes for further.
1: Yeah, boy, you can go ahead and badge 30 myself.
2: Yeah, boy.

0: sure it's a little thing as much as you can.
1: Stop yelling.

0: 227, carry warrant.
1: 227.
0: And so is that what the subject is showing warrants with Hartzell there at the Dollar General on the interstate, 1505 Main Street East.
1: Pinball, pin route.
0: Therefore, I have a warrant with me.

0: Delta, 3219 Point Mallard Parkway at the Dairy Queen. They're in Priceville. It's going to be a 50-year-old male that's passed out. He's currently awake and breathing.
1: T-35, copy. Move in, Ron.
0: Copy, I'm Ron.
2: At the Dairy Queen, a 50-year-old male that has passed out with a blue color change.
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3: Medic 215, transfer Charlie, Riverside Retirement Center, apartment 121, sending a 90-year-old female unconscious, and she is breathing. 203.
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1: 3 Berry Road, called as a female in a white GMC truck, was in the ditch in front of their residence. 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
3: Thank you.

0: 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It's going to be Decatur General West, room 11702 for a 7-year-old female that's supposed to go.
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